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1: 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All right, Eric, Jimmy, hang on 1 second, guys.
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1: 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If they don't say that, you might be the wrong place. Just saying. I like to go to the one near Hamilton Place. Wherever you like to go to Moe's, the burritos are fat and delicious, man. That's for damn sure. Scorps, it is the Loper Show. We'll come back and I'll let you know what is on the table for today's show. 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

0: Oh, I love these stories, man. Sometimes you just need, you got to have some good news, right? An Uber driver in Arizona who was a former police officer helped a woman in her 90s avoid a terrible scam. And one of these almost happened to my grandma, too. She was instructed by the caller that called her cell phone. The person was posing as a bank representative. I'm sure people have heard this sort of scam before, right? They wanted her to hand over her debit card to a carrier who they were going to meet up with, hence why she was in an Uber at 90 years old. So the driver, like I said, a former police officer, recognized the warning signs when the woman said she had been told to keep the matter secret, don't tell anybody, and advised her, hey, listen, you can't do this. You can't comply with this. So the woman kept her cards and her personal information secure as local authorities used the tracking on the phone to figure out where this was coming from, busted the scammer, and the woman goes home unharmed with all of her money. All thanks to this Uber driver who was a former police officer who still is serving the community. That's pretty cool.
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0: Heck yes. All right, guys, that's going to do it for me. I am out of here. You guys have an awesome day. Dylan is coming in here next, so treat him well. And thanks to everybody out there who participated in the show today. You guys rock, man. I appreciate that. Follow me on social. You never know when I'm going to give stuff away on social media. You never know when you might see the continuation of exactly what's happening with the show. Make announcements, all kinds of stuff. 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Check them all out, man. If you do, you have a better chance to win, and aren't we all better for that? At Jeremy Loper on Instagram, at The Loper Show, Facebook, and YouTube. And whatever you think about Expanse. So put your mind in a good place. Positive thinking, guys. My name's Loper, and we are up one time. I'll see you tomorrow at 6 a.m. To wake and bake.
7: That was wonderful.
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21: Here's the official forecast. Partly sunny today, however, a chance of rain and thunderstorms at a high of 86. Showers and thunderstorms likely for tonight, the low down to 70. Sunny tomorrow, scattered afternoon showers and thunderstorms at a high of 89.

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0: 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We're living it on KZ, aren't we? It's at 10:53 here on this Trauma Bond Tuesday in the Tennessee Valley, and my name is Dylan. We have a chance for you to win a four-pack. Now, not two, but a four-pack of passes for the Hot Rod National Show. 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This is for the Hot Rod National Show, the weekend of June 19th and 20th at the Bigfoot Adventure up in Tracy City, okay? And so if you want a shot at those, be the 10th caller through. I'll hook you up with a four-pack here right now at Chattanooga's Classic Rock, KZ106.
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0: Here's the official forecast. Partly sunny today. However, a chance of rain and thunderstorms and a high of 86. Showers and thunderstorms likely for tonight. The low down to 70. Sunny tomorrow. Scattered afternoon showers and thunderstorms and a high of 89.
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15: Mike Dunn.
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0: 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How about that?
15: Man, that is great news, man. I know the perfect person to take with me.
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11: Here's the official forecast. Partly sunny today, however, a chance of rain and thunderstorms and a high of 86. Showers and thunderstorms likely for tonight, the low down to 70. Sunny tomorrow, scattered afternoon showers and thunderstorms and a high of 89.
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15: 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This is Kelly McCoy. In the difficult days following September 11, 2001, KZ106 began playing the national anthem each weekday at noon in memory of those who lost their lives that horrible day and to honor the men and women of our military who risked their lives each day to protect our freedoms. We have not forgotten. The tradition continues.

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2: 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A whole lot of lunch sponsored by Odell's Pizza and Sandwiches, foot of Lookout Mountain, and we kick it off every day with the Led Zeppelin song. 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Good things going for your lunch. 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Led Zeppelin's always been good for digestion. So no matter what you're eating, maybe you're eating some ham sandwiches. Maybe you got some leftover spaghetti. Oh, yeah. Maybe you're eating some Pudding Pops. I don't know what you're doing, but I know I got you covered music-wise with Led Zeppelin right after the national anthem every day here.

Chattanooga's classic rock is KZ106. Whole lot of lunch. Scarfing it down with some Clapton. Cocaine on KZ.

0: All right, Chattanooga's classic rock is KC106. Bad Companies Feel Like Making Love. More on the way. We got the Hunter Worley Foundation featuring. They're doing like a rock fest down at in Ringgold, and it's coming up on, I believe it's a Saturday. Yeah, okay, here it is right here. I got it right here. It's a Southern Rock Fest. It's Little Mule and Eric Shelton. It's coming up June 13th. That's this Saturday, 7 p.m. down on Depot Street, 155 Depot Street. Hunter Worley Foundation does a lot of great things. So if you want tickets, they're online, $15 online, and then they also have tickets at the door. I got the ticket link at our website at kz106.com. But Ringgold doing a lot of fantastic things, man. What, Killer Bees was just down there last weekend with guys from the Bootleggers series. So now they got the Southern Rock Fest. So Ringgold Depot really coming along there. Check it out if you hadn't spent some time down there. This is a great weekend to make it happen. The Southern Rock Fest with the Hunter Worley Foundation and Chattanooga's Classic Rock, KZ106. Y'all hang on. Five.
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0: Chattanooga's classic rock is KZ106, still in on your Tuesday, 125 right now in the afternoon as we continue the classic rock here at KZ106. Coming up with Craig, he's filling in for Scott Chase this week on the road show. He's going to have a chance for you to win those Hot Rod National Show tickets coming up the weekend of June 19th and 20th up in Tracy City at the Bigfoot Adventure. So, and it's not two tickets. It's actually a four-pack of tickets. So I gave away some this morning. I'll do another set of four-pack of tickets tomorrow morning after the Lover Show. And then Craig's got a chance for you to win them on the 420 Flashback today here at Chattanooga's legendary KZ106.
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0: 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Okay, Craig coming up this afternoon with Scott Chase on vacation. He's going to have another shot at those Hot Rod National Show tickets happening in June. Let's see, that's not too far. That's about 10 days away, the 19th and the 20th up at Tracy City, the Bigfoot Adventure. So the Hot Rod National Show tickets, a four-pack of them up for grabs today on the 420 Flashback with Chattanooga's Classic Rock. We are KZ106. Y'all have a fantastic afternoon. 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
10: Here's the official forecast. Partly sunny today, however, a chance of rain and thunderstorms at a high of 86. Showers and thunderstorms likely for tonight, the low down to 70. Sunny tomorrow, scattered afternoon showers and thunderstorms at a high of 89.
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0: 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We have got the food for you coming up this Friday. 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

0: Ben Lizzie on KZ106. As we mentioned, Mickey McCain, and she's going to be stopping into the studio coming up around 5:20. She's going to tell us all about wreaths across Chattanooga. Time to start thinking about that. Also want to remind you that tomorrow morning, Dylan's going to give you a midweek chance to win with guaranteed win. 10-10 guaranteed win could put a four-pack of tickets in your hands for the Hot Rod National Show. It's going to be a Bigfoot adventure in Tracy City coming up next weekend. On the way, we have got Pat Benatar. We're also going to hear from GNR and the Southern Fix at 6, all coming up on KZ106.
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5: Hey, miss y'all, ma'am. 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
19: Here's the official forecast. Partly sunny today, however, a chance of rain and thunderstorms at a high of 86. Showers and thunderstorms likely for tonight, the low down to 70. Sunny tomorrow, scattered afternoon showers and thunderstorms at a high of 89. Here's the official forecast. Partly sunny today, however, a chance of rain and thunderstorms at a high of 86. Showers and thunderstorms likely for tonight, the low down to 70. Sunny tomorrow, scattered afternoon showers and thunderstorms at a high of 89.
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3: Watch out for slowdowns on 24 eastbound from downtown to the Ridge Cut and 75 southbound around the East Ridge exit. Drive carefully. Have a great evening. Art Sanders, right now traffic.
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1: Hey, miss you guys. 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
18: Here's the official forecast. Mostly cloudy, 70 degrees tonight. Tomorrow, mostly sunny. Could see some scattered afternoon showers and thunderstorms. 90 the high, but a heat index near 97. Tomorrow night, mostly clear and 72. Sunny and 92 for Thursday.
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